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0: 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An exclusive interview you're only going to get on American Country Countdown. 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
5: Mainly cloudy tonight with a low of 13. Tomorrow, there's a good chance of showers and risk of a thunderstorm with a gusting wind, a high of 27. On Tuesday, good chance of showers, 24 degrees, and then on Wednesday, partly sunny and 25. Current weather conditions and the 7-day forecast can be found anytime on the Low End Body Shop weather page on your Steinbach online app. I'm Judy Peters.
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8: Mainly cloudy tonight with a low of 13. Tomorrow there's a good chance of showers and risk of a thunderstorm with a gusting wind. A high of 27. On Tuesday, good chance of showers, 24 degrees. And then on Wednesday, partly sunny and 25. Current weather conditions and the 7-day forecast can be found anytime on the Low End Body Shop weather page on your Steinbach Online app. I'm Judy Peters.
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4: Mainly cloudy tonight with a low of 13. Tomorrow, there's a good chance of showers and risk of a thunderstorm with a gusting wind. A high of 27. On Tuesday, good chance of showers, 24 degrees. And then on Wednesday, partly sunny and 25. Current weather conditions and the seven-day forecast can be found anytime on the Low End Body Shop weather page on your Steinbach online app. I'm Judy Peters.
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4: Mainly cloudy tonight with a low of 13. Tomorrow, there's a good chance of showers and risk of a thunderstorm with a gusting wind, a high of 27. On Tuesday, good chance of showers, 24 degrees, and then on Wednesday, partly sunny and 25. Current weather conditions and the 7-day forecast can be found anytime on the Low End Body Shop weather page on your Steinbach online app. I'm Judy Peters.
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4: Mainly cloudy tonight with a low of 13. Tomorrow, there's a good chance of showers and risk of a thunderstorm with a gusting wind, a high of 27. On Tuesday, good chance of showers, 24 degrees, and then on Wednesday, partly sunny and 25. Current weather conditions and the 7-day forecast can be found anytime on the Low End Body Shop weather page.

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3: Mainly cloudy tonight with a low of 13. Tomorrow, there's a good chance of showers and risk of a thunderstorm with a gusting wind, a high of 27. On Tuesday, good chance of showers, 24 degrees. And then on Wednesday, partly sunny and 25. Current weather conditions and the 7-day forecast can be found anytime on the Low End Body Shop weather page on your Steinbeck Online app. I'm Judy Peters.
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2: Mainly cloudy tonight with a low of 13. Tomorrow, there's a good chance of showers and risk of a thunderstorm with a gusting wind, a high of 27. On Tuesday, good chance of showers, 24 degrees, and then on Wednesday, partly sunny and 25. Current weather conditions and the 7-day forecast can be found anytime on the Low End Body Shop weather page on your Steinbach Online app. I'm Judy Peters.
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4: Mainly cloudy tonight with a low of 13. Tomorrow, there's a good chance of showers and risk of a thunderstorm with a gusting wind, a high of 27. On Tuesday, good chance of showers, 24 degrees, and then on Wednesday, partly sunny and 25. Current weather conditions and the 7-day forecast can be found anytime on the Low End Body Shop weather page on your Steinbach online app. I'm Judy Peters.
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3: Mainly cloudy tonight with a low of 13. Tomorrow, there's a good chance of showers and risk of a thunderstorm with a gusting wind, a high of 27. On Tuesday, good chance of showers, 24 degrees, and then on Wednesday, partly sunny and 25. Current weather conditions and the 7-day forecast can be found anytime on the Low End Body Shop weather page on your Steinbach online app. I'm Judy Peters.
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4: Mainly cloudy and 13 degrees. Later today, a good chance of showers and thunderstorms. Windy and 27 degrees with a humidex of 32. On Tuesday, a good chance of showers, a high of 24. And for Wednesday, partly sunny and 25. Current weather conditions can be found anytime on the Lowen Body Shop weather page on your Steinbach Online app. I'm Judy Peters.
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0: Mornings with Carly Coop are always a good time. 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
3: Mainly cloudy and 13 degrees. Later today, a good chance of showers and thunderstorms. Windy and 27 degrees with a humidex of 32. On Tuesday, a good chance of showers, a high of 24. And for Wednesday, partly sunny and 25. Current weather conditions can be found anytime on the Lowen Body Shop weather page on your Steinbach Online app. I'm Judy Peters.
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4: Mainly cloudy and 13 degrees. Later today, a good chance of showers and thunderstorms. Windy and 27 degrees with a humidex of 32. On Tuesday, a good chance of showers, a high of 24. And for Wednesday, partly sunny and 25. Current weather conditions can be found anytime on the Low-End Body Shop weather page on your Steinbach Online app. I'm Judy Peters.
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3: Mainly cloudy and 13 degrees. Later today, a good chance of showers and thunderstorms. Windy and 27 degrees with a humidex of 32. On Tuesday, a good chance of

0: Mainly cloudy and 13 degrees. Later today, a good chance of showers and thunderstorms. Windy and 27 degrees with a humidex of 32. On Tuesday, a good chance of showers, a high of 24. And for Wednesday, partly sunny and 25. Current weather conditions can be found anytime on the Lowen Body Shop weather page on your Steinbach online app. I'm Judy Peters.
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0: Steinbach Online weather.
1: Mainly cloudy and 13 degrees. Later today, a good chance of showers and thunderstorms. Windy and 27 degrees with a humidex of 32. On Tuesday, a good chance of showers, a high of 24. And for Wednesday, partly sunny and 25. Current weather conditions can be found anytime on the Lowen Body Shop weather page on your Steinbach Online app. I'm Judy Peters.
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0: Around here, mornings aren't just about music. Sometimes they're a little bit furry, a little bit feathery, and often make you say, aw. It's Pet of the Day, turning your morning scroll on the Country 107 Facebook page into a smile and a chance to win a prize pack from LR Horse and Pet. 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
1: Mainly cloudy and 13 degrees. Later today, a good chance of showers and thunderstorms. Windy and 27 degrees with a humidex of 32. On Tuesday, a good chance of showers, a high of 24. And for Wednesday, partly sunny and 25. Current weather conditions can be found anytime on the Lowen Body Shop weather page on your Steinbach Online app. I'm Judy Peters.
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2: Mainly cloudy and 13 degrees. Later today, a good chance of showers and thunderstorms. Windy and 27 degrees with a humidex of 32. On Tuesday, a good chance of showers, a high of 24. And for Wednesday, partly sunny and 25. Current weather conditions can be found anytime on the Low End Body Shop weather page on your Steinbach Online app. I'm Judy Peters.
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4: Mainly cloudy and 13 degrees. Later today, a good chance of showers and thunderstorms. Windy and 27 degrees with a humidex of 32. On Tuesday, a good chance of showers, a high of 24. And for Wednesday, partly sunny and 25. Current weather conditions can be found anytime on the Lowen Body Shop weather page on your Steinbach Online app. I'm Judy Peters.
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2: Mainly cloudy and 13 degrees. Later today, a good chance of showers and thunderstorms. Windy and 27 degrees with a humidex of 32. On Tuesday, a good chance of showers, a high of 24. And for Wednesday, partly sunny and 25. Current weather conditions can be found anytime on the Lowen Body Shop weather page on your Steinbeck Online app. I'm Judy Peters.
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2: Mainly cloudy and 13 degrees. Later today, a good chance of showers and thunderstorms. Windy and 27 degrees with a humidex of 32. On Tuesday, a good chance of showers, a high of 24, and for Wednesday, partly sunny and 25. Current weather conditions can be found anytime on the Lowen Body Shop weather page on your Steinbach Online app. I'm Judy Peters.
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1: Yeah, here you go.
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3: Mainly cloudy and 13 degrees. Later today, a good chance of showers and thunderstorms. Windy and 27 degrees with a humidex of 32. On Tuesday, a good chance of showers, a high of 24. And for Wednesday, partly sunny and 25. Current weather conditions can be found anytime on the Lowen Body Shop weather page on your Steinbach Online app. I'm Judy Peters.
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0: Chuck says it's great to see so many people connecting through the game of curling, and registration is set to open online September 1st. In American Association of Professional Baseball, the Goldeyes lost to Sioux City 4-2. In the WNBA, Toronto lost to Las Vegas 88-78. And in Major League Baseball, the Blue Jays lost to the New York Yankees 8-3. 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
2: Cloudy today with a good chance of showers and a risk of a thunderstorm this morning. Then a mix of sun and cloud for the afternoon and a high of 26, a humidex of 32. Tonight, mainly cloudy with a good chance of thunderstorms this evening. Then the skies will clear overnight with a low of 16 degrees. Increasing cloudiness tomorrow with a good chance of showers and a risk of a thunderstorm in the afternoon with a high of 23. And a mix of sun and cloud on Wednesday and 25. Right now in Steinbeck, it's 17 degrees. Plan your week with a full 7-day forecast on the Low and Body Shop weather page on your Steinbeck Online app.
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0: Good morning. I'm Carly Coop. This is the Country 107 Morning Show. Happy Monday, August the 24th today. And it's going to be a little interesting, according to the forecast. Chance of thunderstorms this morning, and then again this evening, and then again tomorrow. You can get weather details anytime over on the Low and Body Shop weather page. There's also a radar map, weather radar map over there. There are people in this building already watching that map. They're like, okay, the first rain event of the day is going to happen around 7 a.m. When did we start calling it a rain event? I don't know. I have thoughts about that. I'm not sure I like that we refer to it as an event. When you say event, do you think mini donuts and maybe like a bouncy house, stuff like that? This is not what's going to be happening at the first rain event. Apparently 7 a.m. is when the first rain event is going to happen today. You can check it out yourself over on the Low and Body Shop weather page at Steinbeck Online. We are gearing up for another Meals on the Farm today. So good. We've had so many great meals already, and you can see what happened over on the articles at Steinbeck Online. 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Looking forward to another delicious meal from Mennonite Heritage Village and watching our farm families' faces when they get the great gifts from our sponsors. It is so cool to see how overwhelmed they get. You can see how overwhelmed they are. Go check out those articles at Steinbeck Online.
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0: Cloudy with a good chance of showers and a risk of a thunderstorm this morning. Mix of sun and cloud this afternoon with a high of 26 and a humidex of 32. Mainly cloudy tonight with a good chance of thunderstorms. The skies will clear overnight with a low of 16 degrees. Tomorrow, increasing cloudiness with a good chance of showers and a risk of a thunderstorm in the afternoon with a high of 23. And on Wednesday, mix of sun and cloud and 25 degrees. Right now in Steinbeck, it's 17. Check out the weather radar map anytime on the Low and Body Shop weather page on Steinbeck Online.
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1: John Party on the Country 107 Morning Show, served up by A&W Steinbach with boots off. Hey, I'm Carly Coop, and it is harvest season in the fields, but also in the garden. Many people spending time getting veggies out of their garden. Some of you are. Some of us planted our stuff a little bit later and are still waiting. So many green tomatoes on the vine in my garden. So I'm looking forward to harvesting those, but many people busy harvesting stuff. So now it is time to settle one of the biggest summer debates. What is really the ultimate garden veggie? So we've picked 8 garden favorites. We're putting them head to head, one matchup at a time. So whether you're like a cucumber cruncher, a bean picker, a tomato lover, you can't wait for fresh peas, cast your vote and help us crown the veggie that deserves the bragging rights. 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Which is the best thing to be pulling out of the garden? Cucumbers or beans? Cast your vote over on the Country 107 Facebook page. We're going to find out what the ultimate summer veggie is.
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a rainy, stormy day today. Thunderstorms this morning, thunderstorms this evening, thunderstorms tomorrow. We'll get you some weather details coming up. You can check it out yourself any old time over on the Lowen Body Shop weather page. Steinbeck Online. In any case, there's going to be some interesting stuff going on in the skies. Here's Teve. Good jeans.

0: processing is expected to continue through fall, weather permitting. And Old Church Bakery owner Holly Dirksen Sobring is being highlighted through the Her Voice initiative. With more, here's reporter Darcy Wilkinson.
1: After a decade in the business, she says she's proud of how much the bakery has grown. But her biggest accomplishments aren't the ones that show up on a balance sheet.
2: I'm really proud of the team that we've built. I'm proud when I see someone who's been with us years take on more responsibility and become a leader. I'm proud when customers tell us that they come into the bakery as part of their routine. And I'm proud that something that started with me taking like a big leap of faith, buying this business, has become part of our community.
1: Dirksen Sobering says it's the people and the relationships she's built through the bakery that she values most. I'm Darcy Wilkinson.
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4: The St. Anne Ladies Curling League is getting ready to rock for the 2026-27 season. And with registration coming soon, league rep Sonia Luchuk says they're looking for all different kinds of ages to join the league.
5: What we're hoping to see is we have women of all different ages, women from their 20s, 30s, 40s, 50s, 60s, 70s, even 80s. We have a lady curling in our league this year that's 83 years old.
4: Luchuk says it's great to see so many people connecting through the game of curling, and registration is set to open online September 1st. In American Association of Professional Baseball, the Goldeyes lost to Sioux City 4-2. In the WNBA, Toronto lost to Las Vegas 88-78. And in Major League Baseball, the Blue Jays lost to the New York Yankees 8-3. For your scores, stories, and all things sports, be sure to check out the Falls Front Golf Simulator sports page on SteinbeckOnline.com. 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
6: Cloudy today with a good chance of showers and a risk of a thunderstorm this morning. Then a mix of sun and cloud for the afternoon and a high of 26, a humidex of 32. Tonight, mainly cloudy with a good chance of thunderstorms this evening. Then the skies will clear overnight with a low of 16 degrees. Increasing cloudiness tomorrow with a good chance of showers and a risk of a thunderstorm in the afternoon with a high of 23. And a mix of sun and cloud on Wednesday and 25. Right now in Steinbeck, it's 17 degrees. Plan your week with a full 7-day forecast on the Lowen Body Shop weather page on your Steinbeck Online app.
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Shaboozy on the Country 107 Morning Show. Happy Monday. I'm Carly Coop, and I can't believe we are into our last full week of August. What the actual what is... Anyways, this is our last Duracan Taste of Summer Charity Barbecue this Wednesday, happening from 11 to 1, right in front of Steinbeck Credit Union, all in support of Eastman Special Olympics. It's going to be a good time. The athletes bring a party with them wherever they go. So, see you for lunch next or this Wednesday.

0: Stella Lefty on the Country 107 Morning Show, served up by A&W Steinbach. Hey, I'm Carly Coop, and we are heading out to another farm today. Four Meals on the Farm, presented by Steinbach Credit Union. Mennonite Heritage Village will be serving a delicious meal. Our sponsors will be there with some gifts for the Braun family. We are heading to Bronson Dairy, just outside of Landmark. Really looking forward to getting to know this family a little bit better. And I was chatting with Russ Braun, owner of Bronson Dairy, about his family and who joins him on the farm.
1: There's 9 kids, and from the oldest to the youngest, they are all quite involved.
0: Really? Okay, so yeah. Tell me the age range of 9 kids. How young to how old?
1: It would be 10 to 22. Younger ones are they feed the calves, and the older ones, they do everything else in between.
0: What do you love the most about farming? You've been doing this for your whole entire life.
1: Yeah, that is a great question. I started with the love for cattle and for the dairy.
0: Okay.
1: And over time, it has just continued to grow to a love to do all aspects of the dairy, and the privilege and blessing that it is to be able to work with the family and be able to run an operation that is sustainable for the future and trying to take care of everything from the cattle to the land in such a way that it can be for the generations to come.
0: So looking forward to another Meals on the Farm presented by Steinbach Credit Union, heading to Landmark to check out Bronson Dairy.
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0: Cloudy with a good chance of showers and a risk of a thunderstorm this morning. Mix of sun and cloud this afternoon with a high of 26 and a humidex of 32. Mainly cloudy tonight with a good chance of thunderstorms. The skies will clear overnight with a low of 16 degrees. Tomorrow, increasing cloudiness with a good chance of showers and a risk of a thunderstorm in the afternoon with a high of 23. And on Wednesday, mix of sun and cloud and 25 degrees. Right now in Steinbeck, it's 17. Check out the weather radar map anytime on the Lowen Body Shop weather page on Steinbeck Online.
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0: 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And 10 years ago, Holly Dirksen Sobering began a journey with Old Church Bakery. If you fast forward a decade now, that bakery has become a familiar part of the community, a very delicious part of the community, if you will. Those croissants, wow, there are a bazillion other great things in that bakery. But every time I go, it's really hard to ignore the croissants and the crookies. If you haven't had one of those, I highly recommend it. It's a cookie croissant merger. So delicious. Anyways, Holly Dirksen Sobering is the feature in this week's Her Voice. Looking back on 10 years of early mornings hard work, customers becoming friends, and a business that became so much more than a business. Holly reflected on all of that in this week's Her Voice feature. You can read the full story now over at steinbachonline.com.
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2: So school bus routes across the Hanover School Division will largely stay the same this fall. While a Kleefeld area councillor for the arm of Hanover has decided that this has been his last term on council. We've got details on these stories and more coming up in moments.
3: The Ag Transport Coalition releasing its Canadian Grain Rail Performance Report for week two of the crop year. The report shows some modest improvement as overall hopper car fulfillment climbed to 90%, up from 88% the previous week, marking the first time in 5 weeks that the system has reached that level. CPKC supplied 99% of hopper cars ordered during week two, marking 15 straight weeks above the 90% threshold. The railway delivered more than 4,400 of the nearly 4,500 cars requested by shippers. CN supplied 79% of cars ordered, filling just under 2,900. According to the latest Ag Transport Coalition, rail demand is expected to increase over the next 2 weeks, with projections topping 10,000 cars by week four. For Golden West, I'm Glendalee Allen Vossler.
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1: Steinbach Online News with Duracan. If you're a private well owner affected by the flood, have your drinking water tested for free until August 31st at Duracan in Steinbach.
2: Good morning, I'm Addie Lowen. Wet, rainy start to the morning, mix of sun and cloud this afternoon. Still nice and warm today, high of 26 degrees with Humidex at 32. More weather details are coming up in just moments. And work is now underway on the southbound lanes of Highway 12 north of Steinbach. Traffic has been reduced to one lane through the construction zone. The province says the project will resurface about 12.2 kilometers of Highway 12. Motorists are advised to slow down and expect delays. And residents of Kleefeld will be getting a new Hanover councillor this fall. After 8 years, Darren Workington says he has made the difficult decision not to seek re-election. He highlights some of the biggest projects completed in Kleefeld during his 2 terms in office.
3: We were able to put lighted crosswalks across Main Street and across College for safety, a new playground structure for the park. One of the biggest things, I think,

0: Good morning. I'm Carly Coop. This is Country 107. And over the weekend, I may or may not have panicked when I looked to the sky. I was enjoying the beautiful Saturday afternoon. It was gorgeous on Saturday. I was just enjoying some time outside working in the yard. And I looked up and I could see like geese flying in like a V formation. And I was looking at my watch and my calendar going, it's the 22nd of August. What is going on? I started to panic a little bit. So, of course, I had to find out what was going on. Like, why are the geese getting together so early? Well, do not panic if you were like me. The geese that you see overhead aren't leaving. Apparently, they're just practicing. So those little goslings, before they become angry cobra chickens, finally have their flight feathers, and the families are now kind of drilling. They're doing short local runs so that every young bird can learn to ride the wake of the one ahead. So they're not leaving yet. They're not flying south for the winter yet. They're just practicing. Everybody can breathe a little bit easier now.
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7: Cloudy with a good chance of showers and a risk of a thunderstorm this morning. Mix of sun and cloud this afternoon with a high of 26 and a humidex of 32. Mainly cloudy tonight with a good chance of thunderstorms. The skies will clear overnight with a low of 16 degrees. Tomorrow, increasing cloudiness with a good chance of showers and a risk of a thunderstorm in the afternoon with a high of 23. And on Wednesday, mix of sun and cloud and 25 degrees. Right now in Steinbach, it's 17. Check out the weather radar map anytime on the Lowen Body Shop weather page on Steinbach Online.
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0: Good morning. I'm Carly Coop here in the Country 107 studios, furnished by Solomons in Steinbach. And the other day, we headed to the Grunthal area for Meals on the Farm, presented by Steinbach Credit Union, to surprise the Martins family with a delicious meal from Mennonite Heritage Village. Our sponsors were there, gave the family some great gifts. And as we were wrapping things up, I saw Zoe Martin's flower garden. It was beautiful. And you can see photos of it over at Steinbach Online. She explains how this all got started.
1: A little bit of a love myself for growing pretty things, I guess.
0: Yeah.
1: I grew up in a small town, St. Elf, actually, and my grandfather, he kind of instilled that love for gardening and flowers in myself from little, so just continued on that.
0: And so here we are amidst all of these beautiful flowers. Now, most, I would always assume perennials, but that is not the case here.
1: No, 95% of my garden, I start from seed, either indoors in the winter or direct seed when the soil's ready to work.
0: What happens in the fall?
1: That's when a lot of the work happens, is pulling it all out. There are some varieties here that I do collect my own seed from them, so then I can replant them come spring again. But most of it is all just pulling and starting fresh in the spring again.
0: Okay, so it's constant work. It's a labor of love.
1: It's a labor of love, absolutely.
0: Your mom was bragging about you, and there's a lot of flowers here. Now, I'm sure your house is full of flowers already, but what do you do with all these flowers?
1: Yeah, so my passion started actually just to give out of the overflow from my heart, is that I love to share with people and to serve people. So I often will just bring, if I'm going for a coffee with a mom or if someone's had a new baby, I will bring them a fresh bouquet of flowers as I'm visiting them. I've also done situations where I've brought it to our local personal care home as an activity that they can make their own flower bouquets as well.
0: I love this. She is serving the community with this beautiful flower garden. You can check it out yourself over at Steinbach Online.
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Good morning. I'm Carly Coop. This is the Country 107 Morning Show served up by A&W Steinbach. We are holding a very important scientific poll over on Facebook. So as scientific as you think it can be over on Facebook, we want to know what is the ultimate garden veggie. So for the next little while, we're going to have a daily vote over on the Country 107 Facebook page. You tell us which is the ultimate garden veggie. Today, we have cucumbers versus beans. And right now, cucumbers has a nice little lead. Will it change? All depends on you. Head over to the Country 107 Facebook page. Cast your vote on the ultimate garden veggie. Here's Dal Smith and Drop.

Bailey Zimmerman and Chevy Silverado. Good morning. I'm Carly Coop. This is Country 107. And today we are heading to Landmark for Meals on the Farm presented by Steinbach Credit Union. We're visiting Bronson Dairy. The Braun family, Russ and Sarah and their 9 kids run this dairy farm. Going to be a great time. Very much looking forward to it. In the meantime, right now, Monday morning dance party.

Monday morning dance party here in the Country 107 studios, furnished by Solomons and Steinbach with Lainey Wilson. Hang tight, honey. Hey, I'm Carly Coop, and we have a very scientific poll happening over on the Country 107 Facebook page. Not real scientific, but we are going to determine the ultimate garden veggie. Over the next little while, you're going to be asked to vote for the best vegetable to pull out of the garden fresh. Today, we've got cucumbers up against beans. All you have to do is answer that question, and then we've got a tally going. Right now, cucumbers are a little bit ahead of beans. Now, people aren't just voting. They're also giving their suggestions of how to serve these delicious vegetables. But I just learned they're actually not vegetables. They are fruit. Cucumbers and green beans, both fruit. Starting this veggie battle.

0: Battle off real strong. So they are both fruit because they develop from flowers and they contain seeds. So cucumbers and beans, fruit. There, we've learned something this morning on Country 107. Jennifer voted for beans. She said cooked in the same cream sauce that's used for pierogies. So I'm assuming that's white sauce. So green beans and white sauce. Have to think about that one. Ruth says fry bacon, onions, and garlic, and then add fresh green beans, and then add some salt and pepper. Yum. That actually does sound very good. Pam would say cucumbers, nothing better. Fresh or with salt and mayo and fresh dill. That does sound delicious. Carrie says, slice it up and put it on a piece of toast with a bit of salt. So we're getting your votes, but we're also getting meal suggestions. I'm loving this. Head over to the Country 107 Facebook page. Cucumbers or beans? Which is it for you?
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0: Cloudy with a good chance of showers and a risk of a thunderstorm this morning. Mix of sun and cloud this afternoon with a high of 26 and a humidex of 32. Mainly cloudy tonight with a good chance of thunderstorms. The skies will clear overnight with a low of 16 degrees. Tomorrow, increasing cloudiness with a good chance of showers and a risk of a thunderstorm in the afternoon with a high of 23. And on Wednesday, mix of sun and cloud and 25 degrees. Right now in Steinbeck, it's 17. Check out the weather radar map anytime on the Low and Body Shop weather page on Steinbeck Online.
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0: That was Tennille Towns on the Country 107 Morning Show, served up by A&W Steinbach. Hey, I'm Carly Coop, and I'm just checking out the Lowen Body Shop weather page right now. A little bit of rain, some thunderstorms in the forecast today and tomorrow. Thursday, looking very, very good. Sunny and 25. 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Mother Nature smiling down on us for sure. That is perfect weather to be sitting outside of Giant Tiger all day from 8 until 8. We will be there collecting school supply donations. Steinbach Family Resource Center is right now packing backpacks full of school supplies for families in need here in our community. We want to help make sure every kid in our community has what they need as they head back to school. So if you're out shopping in the next couple days, purchase some school supplies. Things like a backpack would be a great thing. 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

0: Good morning. I'm Carly Coop. This is Country 107, and Steinbach Family Resource Center has a new executive director, and I am sure we are going to get to know her really well this Thursday. Pack a Backpack School Supply Drive happening in support of Steinbach Family Resource Center. You're going to find us at Giant Tiger from 8 until 8, collecting school donations for families in need. You can learn more about that over at Steinbach Online. Stephanie Den Hollander is the new executive director. And like I said, we will get to know her for sure. And what is she most excited about? She takes on this new role.
1: For me, one of our core values is connection. And that's really something that is so important to me. And so first, I'm focusing on the connection and the relationship with the team, our board, our community partners, the families that we serve, and just growing that and really getting to know and understand the needs of families. I really see a need for, of course, you know, with the economy and cost of living, just needs, families meeting their basic needs is becoming, you know, we're seeing more and more people needing some more innovative options and ways that we can support them both with food and other resources, as well as with mental health services and supporting families and coming alongside other community partners and schools, the education system, other organizations to really enhance the services that we offer for families regarding mental health, both as young parents, but as they go through their parenting journey and support their kids and beyond. So, and the impact that that will have on our community and all of our health services and education system will be incredible. So I think that's an important priority for us going forward and what that will look like. Yeah.
0: So you're about strong families or helping build strong families and encourage people on their parenting journey. Why do you value a strong family?
1: Well, I think it all starts at home. And so when we look at some of the social issues or community, you know, concerns or things that are changing in our world, the more that we can strengthen families, the better able we are going to be to offer the services that are targeting what families truly need, but also just the impact on crime and our education system and things that are happening and other challenges that we're facing in community. If people have the supports and resources that they need, we're going to see less of that. So it's more important than ever that we're really showing up in ways to support people at home.
0: More from new Steinbach Family Resource Center Executive Director Stephanie Den Hollander coming up.
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0: Cloudy with a good chance of showers and a risk of a thunderstorm this morning. Mix of sun and cloud this afternoon with a high of 26 and a humidex of 32. Mainly cloudy tonight with a good chance of thunderstorms. The skies will clear overnight with a low of 16 degrees. Tomorrow, increasing cloudiness with a good chance of showers and a risk of a thunderstorm in the afternoon with a high of 23. And on Wednesday, mix of sun and cloud and 25 degrees. Right now in Steinbach, it's 17. Check out the weather radar map anytime on the Lowen Body Shop weather page on Steinbach Online.
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0: Chesney and Carry on Country 107. Good morning. I'm Carly Coop, and Stephanie Den Hollander is the new executive director at Steinbach Family Resource Center. I had an opportunity to get to know her a little bit better, and I'm sure I will on Thursday. Pack a Backpack School Supply Drive happening in support of Steinbach Family Resource Center. We'll be spending a great deal of time together and learning more about her. But what else should we know about Stephanie as she starts this new role?
1: I grew up in Winnipeg, and I've been in the Southeast region for about 13, 14 years now. And my family, I've got three amazing kids. They're all older, you know, kind of adults, late teens, which is a different phase for me as a parent. And my husband and I, we love that. We're very involved in our community. We love soccer and have been involved in coaching and all of those things. And of course, my dog, my beautiful dog, Ella. And but we're just, you know, I'm a person who's really approachable. I would love the community to know that I'm eager and looking forward to building and strengthening relationships and supporting their organizations and businesses as well, in partnership, and just looking forward to committing to our community and building those relationships and supporting families in what matters most.
0: Awesome. If we were to run into you on a Saturday, where would we find you?
1: Well, I'm probably out busy grocery shopping and doing all the things. So don't hesitate to approach me if you see me, you know, in Walmart and at Maine Bread and Butter, in my messy bun and my sweatpants. But definitely walking with my dog and spending time with kids, enjoying a nice cup of coffee, connecting with friends and family.
0: You can learn more about Stephanie Den Hollander, new executive director of Steinbach Family Resource Center, over at Steinbach Online.
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Evan Burson on the Country 107 Morning Show, served up by N.W. Steinbeck. Hey, I'm Carly Coop, and it's a thunderstormy kind of day today. It's not a real word, but I'm going with it. Risk of thunderstorms this morning and again this evening and into tomorrow. We'll get you some weather details coming up. You can check it out yourself anytime over on the Low and Body Shop weather page on Steinbeck Online. 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
1: Parmalee on the Country 107 Morning Show. Hey, I'm Carly Coop, and we are going to be determining the ultimate garden veggie. Which vegetable will earn total supremacy? Voting over on the Country 107 Facebook page. Today, we've got cucumbers versus beans. And Kim, you voted for cucumbers, but you have an interesting hack?
2: Often we struggle with bitter cucumbers, but my daughter came across a hack a couple of years ago that I've been using ever since. You cut your end off, which I had always been doing because I had been told that that's how you get rid of the bitterness. But this takes it one step forward. You rub them together till they're, you see the little bit of juice coming out of there. It sometimes even bubbles a little bit, depending on how much you you smush them together. And it's to take the bitterness out of the cucumber, so you always have a great tasting cucumber.
1: What? Are you really? This really works?
2: I'm serious. You can try it yourself, but it seems to work for me.
1: Okay, I'm going to test this theory when I get home and see if that works. Very interesting. How do you serve your cucumbers? What's your favorite way to eat them?
2: It's a toss-up. I like them with salt, and I like them in a cucumber salad.
1: Mm.
2: Any salad.
1: Right? With some dill. Mm.
2: Yes. Yep.
1: All right. You're voting, and you're also giving me suggestions on how to eat these veggies. Thank you for that. Cast your vote over on the Country 107 Facebook page. Right now, Ella Langley, Morgan Wallen.

0: That was Ella Langley and Morgan Wallen. Good morning. I'm Carly Coop here in the Country 107 studios, furnished by Solomons in Steinbach. And Stephanie Den Hollander is the new executive director at the Steinbach Family Resource Center. You can learn more about her over in an article at Steinbach Online. I'm feeling we're going to get to know her really well on Thursday. Pack a Backpack School Supply Drive happening, all in support of Steinbach Family Resource Center. So we'll be spending some time with her for sure. Now, when she stopped by recently, decided to just ask her a few rapid-fire questions so we could get to know the nitty-gritty of Stephanie Den Hollander. Coffee or tea, and how do you take it?
1: Coffee, just a splash of milk.
0: Are you a morning person or a night owl?
1: Definitely a morning person.
0: What is your go-to comfort food?
1: Pizza. It will always be pizza. That was my first job. Tried every combination. And okay. I will never get sick of pizza.
0: Okay. What's your go-to pizza order?
1: Pepperoni, mushroom, pineapple, banana peppers.
0: Okay.
1: That got your eyeballs rolling, Carly. I love it.
0: I was like, hey, this isn't just a standard order. You've got a special one.
1: I'm a little bit of a weirdo.
0: Okay. Well, that's good to hear you admit it already. So we won't have to tell you later on. What is something you could talk about for way too long?
1: Oh, my passion for helping people.
0: Well, sounds like you're a perfect fit for the job. What is your most used emoji?
1: Ooh, hearts.
0: Hearts? Yeah. You're a heart girl? Red, totally red or pink?
1: Red and then the double pink. I have to change it up sometimes, so I'm not too predictable, but yeah.
0: Okay.
1: Yeah.
0: What's your I don't feel like cooking dinner?
1: Oh, everybody's getting popcorn.
0: Oh, okay. Yep. Yeah, that was mine. That's Sunday night dinner at my house when my kids were little.
1: Oh, yeah. Well, I make the menu, which then the kid, but I'm still like, I like to be structured that way. But then if I don't feel like cooking whatever was on the menu, then it's like you're getting popcorn for supper, which my kids love. When they were younger, they thought I was super mom for that. My husband thought I was a little bit of weirdo. And I said, well, you can eat whatever you want, but we're having popcorn.
0: Yeah, I like it. I like it. What is one household chore you would happily never do again?
1: Dusting.
0: Really?
1: I did not hesitate on that. And you know why? We live out in the country.
0: Oh.
1: So it's with the gravel, it gets a little dusty. But we also have a fireplace. So it's just something that there's just so much dust. No, okay. I'm not dusting, but everything else is clean. I don't mind. I'll do anything.
0: Okay. Well, there we've learned a little bit more about Executive Director of Steinbach Family Resource Center, Stephanie Den Hollander. You can learn more about her over in an article at Steinbach Online.
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14: Cloudy with a good chance of showers and a risk of a thunderstorm this morning. Mix of sun and cloud this afternoon with a high of 26 and a humidex of 32. Mainly cloudy tonight with a good chance of thunderstorms. The skies will clear overnight with a low of 16 degrees. Tomorrow, increasing cloudiness with a good chance of showers and a risk of a thunderstorm in the afternoon with a high of 23. And on Wednesday, mix of sun and cloud and 25 degrees. Right now in Steinbeck, it's 17. Check out the weather radar map anytime on the Lowen Body Shop weather page on Steinbeck Online.
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0: Oh, and wriggling on the Country 107 Morning Show, served up by A&W Steinbach. Hey, I'm Carly Coop, and if you've ever walked into Old Church Bakery, you probably know it's more than just what is coming out of the oven, which is already awesome. I highly recommend their crookies. It is a croissant cookie merge. It's so good. I can't even use the words to describe it. Go have one of those if you haven't yet. This week's Her Voice introduces us to Holly Dirksen Sobering. She's the owner of Old Church Bakery, and she reflects on 10 years of building a business and a community here in Steinbach. There's some great stories and memories behind those years, and you're going to get to hear Holly reflect on what the bakery has become and what the people around it have meant to her. So read more about that, the full story, over at Steinbach Online.
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2: So school bus routes across the Hanover School Division will largely stay the same this fall, while a Kleefeld area councillor for the arm of Hanover has decided that this has been his last term on council. We've got details on these stories and more coming up in moments.
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1: Tim and the Glory Boys on Country 107. Good morning. I'm Carly Coop, and the very last Durocan Taste of Summer charity barbecue happening this week. Can't believe we're already here. 11 to 1 in front of Steinbach Credit Union on Wednesday, all in support of Eastman Special Olympics. It's going to be a great meal, a great time together. $2 minimum donation going to Eastman Special Olympics. 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Right now, here's Luke Combs, Be By You.

0: Good morning. I'm Carly Coop. That was Tyler Joe Miller on Country 107. This Thursday, August 27th, Pack a Backpack School Supply Drive happening in support of Steinbach Family Resource Center from 8 a.m. to 8 p.m. We're going to be at Giant Tiger awaiting your donation of school supplies for families in need here in our community. But if you don't have time or you're not going to be around on Thursday, you can actually make your donation today at McMunn and Yates. And Corwin Penner of McMunn and Yates told us why they decided to become a drop-off location.
1: They know a lot of people are struggling. 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So come on in. The chances are good because there hasn't been a lot of entries so far, so your chances are good.
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4: I'm Addie Lowen. Today, clouds with scattered showers, possible thunderstorm, mix of sun and cloud this afternoon, windy at times, high of 26 with humidex at 32 degrees. Tonight, mostly cloudy with thunderstorm and showers overnight, sky clearing by morning, windy and a low of 16. Tomorrow, those clouds return, bringing showers, possible thunderstorm, windy once again, high of 26 with humidex at 28. And on Wednesday, sky clearing, bringing sunshine and 25 degrees. And plan your week with a full 7-day forecast on the Lowen Body Shop local weather page on Steinbach Online.
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Chad Brownlee on Country 107. Hey, I'm Carly Coop, and we are going to determine what is the ultimate garden veggie. Which vegetable earns garden supremacy in southeastern Manitoba? We are going to be voting for these vegetables over the next little while. You'll get an update over on the Country 107 Facebook page. Today, we were voting cucumbers versus beans. Cucumbers took the win this morning there into the next round of the Ultimate Garden Veggie. Your next pairing shows up over on the Country 107 Facebook page later on today. Make sure you're watching. Cast your vote over there. Cucumbers into the next round. Bye-bye to green beans. Here's Lainey Wilson, Somewhere Over Laredo.

0: Cameron Whitcomb on Country 107. Good morning. I'm Carly Coop, and we are heading to the Landmark area today for Meals on the Farm, presented by Steinbach Credit Union. We are going to hit up Bronson Dairy and have lunch with the Braun family. Mennonite Heritage Village serving a delicious meal. Our sponsors have gifts for the family. It's going to be a great time. And Russ and Sarah Braun and their 9 kids, age 10 to 22, run this farm.
1: Younger ones they feed the calves, and the older ones, they do everything else in between.
0: What do you love the most about farming? You've been doing this for your whole entire life.
1: Yeah, that is a great question. I started with the love for cattle and for the dairy.
0: Okay.
1: And over time, it has just continued to grow to a love to do all aspects of the dairy, and the privilege and blessing that it is to be able to work with the family and be able to run an operation that is sustainable for the future, and trying to take care of everything from the cattle to the land in such a way that it can be for the generations to come.
0: Going to have a great time today at the Bronson Dairy, all part of Meals on the Farm, presented by Steinbach Credit Union.
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5: I'm Addie Lowen. Today, clouds with scattered showers, possible thunderstorm, mix of sun and cloud this afternoon, windy at times, high of 26 with humidex at 32 degrees. Tonight, mostly cloudy with thunderstorm and showers overnight, sky clearing by morning, windy and a low of 16. Tomorrow, those clouds return, bringing showers, possible thunderstorm, windy once again, high of 26 with humidex at 28. And on Wednesday, sky clearing, bringing sunshine and 25 degrees. And for the latest local weather updates, visit the Low and Body Shop weather page on Steinbach Online.
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0: Hey, good morning. Happy Monday. I'm Carly Coop. This is Country 107. And over the weekend, I got a little panicky in my backyard. I was doing some yard work, and then all of a sudden, there was some honking overhead, and I saw like some geese flying in formation. I was like, what is going on? Too early for these guys to be heading south. In the midst of my panic, I learned that those goslings that were walking all over the place in May finally have their flight feathers, and the families are now doing flying drills. So just short local runs so that they learn how to ride in the wake of the bird ahead of them. So this is just training right now. No geese are leaving yet. I got mixed feelings here. Not a fan of the Cobra chicken, aka geese, but they do have to practice. So they are not leaving yet. Good news.
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2: So school bus routes across the Hanover School Division will largely stay the same this fall. While a Cleefeld area councillor for the arm of Hanover has decided that this has been his last term on council. We've got details on these stories and more coming up in moments.
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0: I mean, quite windy, high of 23, Humidex at 28. And for Wednesday, sky clearing, bringing sunshine, high of 25.
1: We've got a cloudy sky with light rain across southeastern Manitoba. In Steinbeck, it's 17. Get all your weather details on the Lowen Body Shop local weather page on Steinbeck Online. I'm Addie Lowen.
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Sully Burrows on Country 107. Good morning. I'm Carly Coop, and mixed feelings saying this next thing. Our very last Duracan Taste of Summer charity barbecue happening this Wednesday. We've reached the end of August. I can't believe this. This week's charity of choice, Eastman Special Olympics. $2 minimum donation for a delicious hot dog lunch. All money raised going to the athletes of Eastman Special Olympics. It's going to be a good time. Wednesday, 11 to 1, right in front of Steinbeck Credit Union. The athletes will be in attendance, and it's always a party when they hang out with us. For right now, here's Kip Moore, something about a truck.

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11: I'm Addie Lowen. Today, clouds with scattered showers, possible thunderstorm, mix of sun and cloud this afternoon, windy at times, high of 26 with humidex at 32 degrees. Tonight, mostly cloudy with thunderstorm and showers overnight, sky clearing by morning, windy and a low of 16. Tomorrow, those clouds return, bringing showers, possible thunderstorm, windy once again, high of 26 with humidex at 28. And on Wednesday, sky clearing, bringing sunshine and 25 degrees. And plan your week with a full 7-day forecast on the Low and Body Shop local weather page on Steinbeck Online.
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0: I promise you this, this much I swear. Yeah, we'd both go to jail over her. Yeah, we'd both some go to jail over her.
1: I'd go to jail. Dean Brody on Country 107. Hey, I'm Carly Coop, and earlier today we were voting in the ultimate garden veggie competition, cucumbers versus beans, and cucumbers won its way into the next round, saying farewell to the bean. Now, Kim said she voted for cucumbers, and then she shared a hack to help cucumbers maybe not be so bitter.
2: Often we struggle with bitter cucumbers, but yeah. My

0: daughter came across a hack a couple of years ago that I've been using ever since. You cut your end off, which I had always been doing because I had been told that that's how you get rid of the bitterness. But this takes it one step forward. You rub them together till they're, you see the little bit of juice coming out of there. It sometimes even bubbles a little bit, depending on how much you you smush them together. And it's to take the bitterness out of the cucumber, so you always have a great tasting cucumber.
1: What? Are you really? 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
0: I'm serious. You can try it yourself, but it seems to work for me.
1: All right, there. We learned a little garden hack today. You'll learn lots of stuff in the ultimate garden veggie. 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
7: I'm Addie Lowen. Today, clouds with scattered showers, possible thunderstorm, mix of sun and cloud this afternoon, windy at times, high of 26 with humidex at 32 degrees. Tonight, mostly cloudy with thunderstorm and showers overnight, sky clearing by morning, windy and a low of 16. Tomorrow, those clouds return, bringing showers, possible thunderstorm, windy once again, high of 26 with humidex at 28. And on Wednesday, sky clearing, bringing sunshine and 25 degrees. And for the latest local weather updates, visit the Low and Body Shop weather page on Steinbeck Online.
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0: Jess Moskaluk and Country Girls on Country 107. Good morning. I'm Carly Coop, and this week's Her Voice story takes us inside Old Church Bakery. The delicious smells of Old Church Bakery. And the woman who's been at the heart of it for the past decade, Holly Dirksen Sobering. 10 years. Pretty big milestone, but the story isn't just about running a bakery. It's also about the people she's met, the relationship she's built, and what happens when a business becomes an important part of the community. There's a lot more to Holly's story, and you can read the full Her Voice feature right now over at SteinbeckOnline.com.
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2: So school bus routes across the Hanover School Division will largely stay the same this fall. While a Kleefeld area councillor for the arm of Hanover has decided that this has been his last term on council. We've got details on these stories and more coming up in moments.
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Zach McPhee on Country 107, the way I know you now. Hey, I'm Carly Coop. 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

0: Okay, I've got mini donuts in one hand, lemonade in the other. This might be the perfect day.
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3: I'm Addie Lowen. Today, clouds with scattered showers, possible thunderstorm, mix of sun and cloud this afternoon, windy at times, high of 26 with Humidex at 32 degrees. Tonight, mostly cloudy with thunderstorm and showers overnight, sky clearing by morning, windy and a low of 16. Tomorrow, those clouds return, bringing showers, possible thunderstorm, windy once again, high of 26 with Humidex at 28. And on Wednesday, sky clearing, bringing sunshine and 25 degrees. And plan your week with a full 7-day forecast on the Lowen Body Shop local weather page on Steinbeck Online.
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iValley on Country 107. Good morning. I'm Carly Coop, and tomorrow in Mitchell, Fun in the Park happening. This is put on by the RM of Hanover Rec Department, happening at Mitchell Community Park, 10 a.m. to 11:30 a.m., and then again from 1 until 2:30 in the afternoon. Get more details about that event and many, many, many, many, many, many others over on the events page at Steinbeck Online. You're going to be scrolling for a while. So good.

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12: I'm Addie Lowen. Today, clouds with scattered showers, possible thunderstorm, mix of sun and cloud this afternoon, windy at times, high of 26 with humidex at 32 degrees. Tonight, mostly cloudy with thunderstorm and showers overnight, sky clearing by morning, windy and a low of 16. Tomorrow, those clouds return, bringing showers, possible thunderstorm, windy once again, high of 26 with humidex at 28. And on Wednesday, sky clearing, bringing sunshine and 25 degrees. And for the latest local weather updates, visit the Low and Body Shop weather page on Steinbach Online.
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2: Dear drunk me, I bet you're sitting on a high back, running up a good tab, thinking them two for one shots ain't kicking in. 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

0: Good morning. I'm Carly Coop. That was Chad Brownlee on Country 107. Well, I took a little trip this morning to Steinbach Family Resource Center to take a look at their storage unit that is full of school supplies, or maybe not so full of school supplies. Pack a Backpack School Supply Drive happening this Thursday in support of Steinbach Family Resource Center. So we are looking for school supply donations. Things like binders, erasers, pencils, rulers, backpacks, all that kind of stuff. The storage unit at Steinbach Family Resource Center, pretty empty. And right now they are busy filling backpacks with school supplies for families in need. 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You are then entered for a chance to win a gift card to McMunn and Yates. Look at that. You're helping people and you might win a prize. Get more details on Pack a Backpack over at Steinbach Online. 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
2: Steinbach Family Resource Center is helping local students head back to school prepared and confident. 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
3: The Ag Transport Coalition releasing its Canadian Grain Rail Performance Report for week two of the crop year. The report shows some modest improvement as overall hopper car fulfillment climbed to 90%, up from 88% the previous week, marking the first time in 5 weeks that the system has reached that level. CPKC supplied 99% of hopper cars ordered during week two, marking 15 straight weeks above the 90% threshold. The railway delivered more than 4,400 of the nearly 4,500 cars requested by shippers. CN supplied 79% of cars ordered, filling just under 2,900. According to the latest Ag Transport Coalition, rail demand is expected to increase over the next 2 weeks, with projections topping 10,000 cars by week four. For Golden West, I'm Glendalee Allen Vossler.

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Good afternoon. I'm Cosette Bott. A mix of sun and cloud, very windy, and 21 degrees right now in Steinbach. That was Braden King and We Got Beer. Coming up, a look back at this weekend's final motocross race in Woodridge. But first, here's the Chicks and Wide Open Spaces on Country 107.

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0: That was Lainey Wilson and John Mayer, a Phone Keys Wallet on Country 107. Hey, I'm Cosette Bott. And the final round of the Manitoba Motocross Series was held over the weekend. It was the first time the Wilderness MX had hosted a race in the MBMX Series, which is cool because riders had a new location to test their skills. Organizer Jackie Harms was pleased to see the response to the new venue. She says the pits were packed. Our summer events host Carmel Clamore caught up with Jackie, who says the future of motocross looks bright.
1: It's been awesome. We've had a really great season. Solid attendance right across the board. The sport is definitely growing in this province. We've got more riders over last year for sure, especially in the younger age categories on 85s and 65s, which is the future of the sport.
0: If you'd like to read more, head over to Steinbach Online and check out the full article.
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9: I'm Shannon Duick. A good chance of rain in parts of the region for this afternoon. Risk of a thunderstorm. Windy and a high of 26 degrees. And tonight, good chance of thunderstorms before clearing and a low of 16. Tomorrow, good chance of rain. Risk of a thunderstorm and a high of 23. And Wednesday, partly cloudy and 25 degrees. Plan your day with the hourly temperature forecast on Low & Body Shop Local Weather on the Steinbach Online app.
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0: Morgan Wallen, 20 cigarettes. Hey, I'm Cosette Bott, hanging out here in the Country 107 studio, furnished by Solomons in Steinbach. And it's hard to believe, but it's already time for back-to-school shopping. And this Thursday, we're hosting the Pack a Backpack School Supply Drive at Giant Tiger in support of the Steinbach Family Resource Center to help make sure every child in the community has what they need to head back to school. But if you're someone who is good at planning ahead and you can drop off your donations at McMunn and Yates before Thursday, you'll be entered to win. 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

0: Megan Patrick with Girls Like Me on your Monday lunch hour. A good time to remind you about the great lunch option for this Wednesday. The Durkan Taste of Summer Charity Barbecue is happening one last time in Steinbach, serving up a delicious lunch while raising money for a great cause. And this week's proceeds are going to Eastman Special Olympics. So help us help them. Join us from 11 a.m. till 1 p.m. at the corner of Main Street and Lumber Avenue for a barbecue lunch with a minimum donation of just $2. It is the last one of the summer, so you don't want to miss out. A big thank you again to our sponsors, KPMG, Steinbach Feeds, Steinbach Credit Union, Giant Tiger Steinbach, and Clear Spring Animal Hospital for helping make this community event possible.
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2: This afternoon, a 60% chance of rain, risk of a thunderstorm, windy, and a high of 26. Tonight, a 70% chance of thunderstorms before clearing and a low of 16. Tomorrow, 60% chance of rain, risk of a thunderstorm, windy, and 23 degrees. And Wednesday, partly cloudy, high 25. Right now in Steinbeck, it's cloudy and 18. Check out the weather radar map anytime on Low and Body Shop Local Weather on the Steinbeck Online app. I'm Shannon Duick.
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1: I'm Shannon Duick. A good chance of rain in parts of the region for this afternoon. Risk of a thunderstorm, windy, and a high of 26 degrees. And tonight, good chance of thunderstorms before clearing and a low of 16. Tomorrow, good chance of rain, risk of a thunderstorm and a high of 23. And Wednesday, partly cloudy and 25 degrees. Plan your day with the hourly temperature forecast on Low & Body Shop Local Weather on the Steinbeck Online app.
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7: Steinbeck Online weather with Speedy Glass in Steinbeck, keeping the Southeast on the road with same-day replacements and repairs. Speedy Glass, now open off Highway 12.
8: I'm Shannon Dewey. A good chance of rain in parts of the region this afternoon with risk of a thunderstorm and a high of 26 degrees. For tonight, a good chance of thunderstorms before clearing and a low of 16. Tomorrow, a good chance of rain, risk of a thunderstorm, windy and 23 degrees. And for Wednesday, partly cloudy and a high of 25. 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

0: That was Blake Shelton and Honeybee on Country 107. Hey, I'm Cosette Bott. And we want to know if the Canada-US trade dispute is changing the way you spend your money. Now, we've got a poll up on Steinbach Online asking what, if anything, you're doing differently. Are you checking where things are made of more often? Maybe you're shopping more at local businesses and willing to pay a little extra for Canadian products. Or you can also tell us if the trade dispute has changed your travel plans involving the U.S. or if it hasn't changed your spending habits at all. Head over to Steinbach Online and cast your vote, and we'll see what our listeners and readers are saying.
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2: Oakbank RCMP stopped a crime in progress Thursday morning at a rental storage unit compound in the arm of Springfield. This story and more in the news at 2.
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6: I'm Shannon Duick. A good chance of rain in parts of the region for this afternoon. Risk of a thunderstorm, windy, and a high of 26 degrees. And tonight, good chance of thunderstorms before clearing and a low of 16. Tomorrow, good chance of rain, risk of a thunderstorm and a high of 23. And Wednesday, partly cloudy and 25 degrees. Plan your day with the hourly temperature forecast on Low & Body Shop Local Weather on the Steinbach Online app.
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10: I'm Shannon Dewitt. A good chance of rain in parts of the region this afternoon with risk of a thunderstorm and a high of 26 degrees. For tonight, a good chance of thunderstorms before

0: or clearing and a low of 16. Tomorrow, good chance of rain, risk of a thunderstorm, windy and 23 degrees. And for Wednesday, partly cloudy and a high of 25. Know when the sun rises and sets with the Low and Body Shop weather page on Steinbach Online.
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0: Good afternoon. I'm Cosette Bott, and that was The Reclaws, and I grew up on a farm. Now, I couldn't ask for a better segue. I literally just got back from Russ and Sarah's dairy farm, Bronson Dairy, just outside of Landmark, for meals on the farm. And get this, they have 9 children who not only grew up on a farm, but they are working on the farm, all 9 of them. We brought the family a nice meal from Mennonite Heritage Village, along with tons of goodies from our sponsors to thank them for the work that they do every single day. It was a pleasure getting to spend some time with this family, and we'll have pictures and highlights from our visit very soon over on Steinbach Online.
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2: 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And the Pack a Backpack School Supply Drive is back this Thursday. 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
2: This afternoon, a partly cloudy sky, risk of a thunderstorm and a high of 26 degrees. Tonight, 70% chance of thunderstorms before clearing and a low of 16. Tomorrow, 60% chance of rain, risk of a thunderstorm, windy and a high of 23. And Wednesday, partly cloudy, high 25 degrees. Right now in Steinbeck, it's mainly sunny and 21. Check out the weather radar map anytime on Low and Body Shop Local Weather on the Steinbeck Online app. I'm Shannon Duick.
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Owen Wrigling and Love Hate Love. It's just after 3 on Country 107. And coming up, we'll meet the new executive director of the Steinbach Family Resource Center. But first, here's Tracy Byrd, and I'm from the country.

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0: Ella Langley and Morgan Wallen on your Monday afternoon. Hey, I'm Cosette Bott. Now, Stephanie Den Hollander has always had her heart in the nonprofit world, and she says she felt called to show up, make an impact, and take on the challenges that comes with the growing needs in our community. She is the new executive director of the Steinbach Family Resource Center, and here's what she shared about her new role.
1: We're at a pivotal moment as an organization, and I felt like I was up for the challenge to honor what's been done there. And as I'm still in awe of, as I've learned more about the work that they've done at the center and the amazing team there and the committed board and volunteers, but also just the growing needs of our community and families and wanting to be able to show up in the way that will be most impactful for them as we continue to grow and evolve.

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11: I'm Shannon Duick. A good chance of rain in parts of the region for this afternoon. Risk of a thunderstorm. Windy and a 26 degrees and a low of 16. Tomorrow, good chance of rain. Risk of a thunderstorm and a high of 23. And Wednesday, partly cloudy and 25 degrees. Plan your day with the hourly temperature forecast on Low and Body Shop Local Weather on the Steinbeck Online app.
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Dean Brody, and people know you by your first name on Country 107. Hey, I'm Cosette Bott. Some sunshine has been making its way through the clouds, and while we haven't seen much rain yet, there is a 70% chance of showers and a risk of thunderstorms this evening. Up next, Tim and the Glory Boys, and If I Go Missing. Well, I'm not-

0: Good afternoon. I'm Cosette Bott. Thanks for listening to Country 107. Now, Stephanie Den Hollander recently became the new executive director of the Steinbach Family Resource Center, and she shares what she's most excited about in her new role.
1: For me, one of our core values is connection, and that's really something that is so important to me. And so first, I'm focusing on the connection and the relationship with the team, our board, our community partners, the families that we serve, and just growing that and really getting to know and understand the needs of families.
0: She says supporting the basic needs of families is important, but mental health services are also a big priority moving forward. You can read more about the Steinbach Family Resource Center and Stephanie's new role over on Steinbach Online.
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13: I'm Shannon Dewick. A good chance of rain in parts of the region this afternoon with risk of a thunderstorm and a high of 26 degrees. For tonight, a good chance of thunderstorms before clearing and a low of 16. Tomorrow, good chance of rain, risk of a thunderstorm, windy and 23 degrees. And for Wednesday, partly cloudy and a high of 25. Know when the sun rises and sets with the Low and Body Shop weather page on Steinbach Online.
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0: James Barker Band and Good Together on Country 107. Hey, I'm Cosette Bott, and we've got an orange watch in effect for severe thunderstorms across the RM of Hanover, including Steinbach, Niverville, and Grunthal. Now, that means dangerous thunderstorms may be capable of producing strong wind gusts, damaging hail, and heavy rain. You can keep an eye on things by checking the weather radar map on the Low and Body Shop local weather page on Steinbach Online.
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2: Southern Manitoba is under a severe thunderstorm watch. 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

Hey, I'm Cosette Bott. It's just after 4 on your Monday afternoon, and just a few more schoolless Mondays to go. Up next, we got details on the Pack a Backpack School Supply Drive and how your generosity could get you a little something, too. 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

0: That was Jason Aldean and Don't Tell On Me on Country 107. Hey, I'm Cosette Bott, hanging out in the Country 107 studio furnished by Solomons in Steinbach. Now, it's hard to believe it's already time for back to school shopping. And this Thursday, we're hosting the Pack a Backpack School Supply Drive at Giant Tiger in support of the Steinbach Family Resource Center. Now, the goal is to help make sure every child in our community has what they need to head back to school. 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
20: I'm Shannon Duick. A severe thunderstorm watch is in effect for Steinbach tonight, a low of 16 degrees.
4: Tomorrow, partly cloudy, good chance of rain, risk of a thunderstorm later in the day and a high of 23. Then on Wednesday, sunny and 26. Plan your day with the hourly temperature forecast on Low & Body Shop Local Weather on the Steinbach online app.
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Zach McPhee and Smoke on Country 107. Coming up this week's Her Voice feature has been building community for over a decade with her local bakery. But first, here's Cameron Whitcomb and Kingdom of Fear.

0: Good afternoon. I'm Cosette Bott. That's a tune that I always crank up. That was John Party and Friday Night Heartbreaker. Now, talking about this week's Her Voice feature presented by CCAN has got me hungry. She's the owner of Old Church Bakery in Steinbach, and she says baking can be about so much more than bread and pastries. For Holly Dirksen Sobering, it's all about community. She's spent the past decade building Old Church Bakery into a familiar gathering place, bringing together locals and travelers over artisanal food. Now, to read more about Holly's journey, check out the article under the Her Voice tab on Steinbach Online.
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2: I'm Shannon Dewick. A severe thunderstorm watch is in effect for Steinbach tonight. Our forecast low is 16 degrees. Then tomorrow, partly cloudy, good chance of rain with risk of a thunderstorm and a high of 23. And on Wednesday, sunny and 26. Know when the sun rises and sets with a Low & Body Shop weather page on Steinbach Online.
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Hey, I'm Cosette Bott, and we're coming up to 5 o'clock. That was Brock Phillips and Something Else on Country 107. Now, here's something more common lately. Environment Canada.

0: 110 kilometers an hour, ping pong ball sized hail, locally heavy rain, and even an isolated tornado. So the watch currently includes Steinbach, Niverville, and Grunthal. But keep an eye on the sky and on the Lowen Body Shop radar map on Steinbach Online to stay weather aware as it moves through the southeast.
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2: A severe thunderstorm watch has been issued for a large portion of southern Manitoba, and Andy Brandt is running for mayor in the arm of Taché. These stories and more in the news at 5.
3: The Canadian Cattle Association has taken a major step towards reshaping how it represents producers across the country. President Tyler Fulton.
4: I am thrilled to report that the board approved the bylaws that reflect the new structure. So we've got some pretty significant changes. I think are going to be real improvements to the way that the board works and communicates with its provincial members, really trying to maintain a focus on the role and responsibility that that directors have when they sit around the CCA table. There's still a lot of small details that still need to get worked out. The implementation of the new bylaws won't be until March of next year, but the uncertainty associated with, you know, what the new structure was going to look like is largely addressed. We've passed that, and there's a way forward that I'm really quite excited about.
3: For Golden West, I'm Glendalee Allen Vossler.
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1: Good afternoon, I'm Shannon Duick. In Steinbach, it is partly cloudy and 25 degrees. A severe thunderstorm watch has been issued for a large portion of southern Manitoba, including Steinbach. Environment Canada says a trough of low pressure moving across southern Manitoba this evening may cause severe thunderstorms to develop. Conditions are favorable for strong wind gusts, damaging hail and heavy rain. Andy Brandt is running for mayor in the Arm of Taché.

0: Sully Burrows and Put It On Me on Country 107. So many local events were happening around the area last weekend. Our Dairy Queen Summer Events host, Carmel Comore, never seems to have a dull moment. Details coming up.
1: We got winners. We got losers. Chain smokers and boozers. And we got yuppies. We got bikers. We've got

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0: Russell Dickerson, Worth Your Wild on Country 107. Good evening. I'm Cosette Bott, and the very first Light Up the Night Walk was held on Saturday evening in Steinbach. And the event raised funds and awareness for Agape House, which provides shelter and support to people experiencing domestic violence, and the Grunthal Soup Kitchen, who provides food for those in need. Now, participants dressed in bright clothing and lit up the night with glow sticks as they walked from K.R. Barkman Park to L.A. Barkman Park. And after the walk, the participants could take part in yard games, face painting, and other activities. If you'd like to see some pictures, video, and to read the full article, head over to Steinbach Online. Celebrate summer.
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8: I'm Shannon Duick. A severe thunderstorm watch is in effect for Steinbach tonight, a low of 16 degrees. Tomorrow, partly cloudy, good chance of rain, risk of a thunderstorm later in the day and a high of 23. Then on Wednesday, sunny and 26. Plan your day with the hourly temperature forecast on Low and Body Shop Local Weather on the Steinbach Online app.
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Evening, I'm Cosette Bott. That was The Reckless, and I do too. Now, the final round of the Manitoba Motocross Series brought riders to a brand new venue over the weekend, and the pits were packed. Details coming up.

0: Luke Combs and Ain't No Love in Oklahoma. Hey, I'm Kazed Bot. Hope you're having a great evening. Now, something new and exciting happened over the weekend. Wilderness MX hosted a MBMX race for the first time, giving riders a new track to test their skills in Woodridge. Organizer Jackie Harm says the response to the new venue was great. Our summer events host Carmel Clamore caught up with Jackie, who says the future of motocross is looking bright.
1: It's been awesome. We've had a really great season. Solid attendance right across the board. The sport is definitely growing in this province. We've got more riders over last year for sure, especially in the younger age categories on 85s and 65s, which is the future of the sport.
0: To read more about the race and check out the photos, head over to Steinbach online.
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10: I'm Shannon Dewick. A severe thunderstorm watch is in effect for Steinbach tonight. Our forecast low is 16 degrees. Then tomorrow, partly cloudy, good chance of rain with risk of a thunderstorm and a high of 23. And on Wednesday, sunny and 26. Know when the sun rises and sets with a low and body shop weather page on Steinbach Online.
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0: Owen Wrigling on Country 107. Good evening. I'm Cosette Bott. Now, we're still under a severe thunderstorm watch, so residents in the southeast are encouraged to monitor changing conditions throughout the evening. Now, you can get more info over on Steinbach Online or check the Lowen Body Shop local weather page and find the weather radar anytime. Now, something else other than the weather that has a lot of people talking is the Canada-U.S. trade dispute. Now, has it changed the way that you spend your money? Because we've got a new poll up on Steinbach Online, and we want to know what, if anything, you're doing differently. Or maybe the trade dispute hasn't changed your spending habits at all. Either way, head to Steinbach Online and cast your vote, because we want to know what you're thinking.
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2: A severe thunderstorm watch has been issued for a large portion of southern Manitoba, including Steinbach. And Andy Brandt is running for mayor in Taché. 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
3: A chance of severe thunderstorms in parts of the region for tonight with a low of 16 degrees. Then tomorrow, good chance of rain, risk of a thunderstorm and a high of 23. Looking ahead to Wednesday, back to sunshine and 26. Check out the weather radar map anytime on Low and Body Shop Local Weather on the Steinbeck Online app. I'm Shannon Dewey.
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2: I'm Shannon Duick. A severe thunderstorm watch is in effect for Steinbach tonight, a low of 16 degrees. Tomorrow, partly cloudy, good chance of rain, risk of a thunderstorm later in the day and a high of 23. Then on Wednesday, sunny and 26. Plan your day with the hourly temperature forecast on Low & Body Shop Local Weather on the Steinbach Online app.
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4: I'm Shannon Dewick. A severe thunderstorm watch is in effect for Steinbach tonight. Our forecast low is 16 degrees. Then tomorrow, partly cloudy, good chance of rain with risk of a thunderstorm and a high of 23. And on Wednesday, sunny and 26. Know when the sun rises and sets with a Low and Body Shop weather page on Steinbach Online.
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